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3: 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I told God, I'm like, you know, Lord, I know I'm not regular. I know I'm not like nobody else. Yeah. I knew what I wanted. I just didn't know how to go about it. And everybody around me always say that I was different. So I said, I ain't doing social media no more. I lost like 90,000 followers. I'm good. I ain't doing it no more. And then he just a random day. Just a random day, something went viral. I said, well, God, you got me. I'm back. Yeah. I'm back. And I'm trying to make sure when it's my time, I do some social media, run social media in heaven.
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0: Hey, it's the Booster Takeover. You know what time it is. 1-844-426-7682. Incognito, DJ Mrs., and we locked in.
1: Oh, yeah, man. We just waiting on a date.
2: Okay.
1: We just waiting on a date. I didn't turn everything over to, you know, it's going through Universal or Sony because that's how they wanted to do it. I guess, you know, Trill with the album. But it's already turned in. I guess we just waiting on a date. And me and Webby snapping. I feel like me and Webby got the best. I feel like no duo ever better than me and Webby. I'll argue with anybody. I'll argue with your mama. But me and Webby, when they hear this, they going to be like, God. Like, me and Webby snapping. So, only thing I was mad about is I can't really control it. You know, I'm getting my paper from it, but as far as when it get dropped, it's up to the label who putting it out. Sony is going through a major, so everything is timing with them. Everything, you know how they do. Everything is calculated. I want it to go right now. I be so hands on with doing the beat, sending everything in, and then Webby'll call me getting on. What's up? Why it ain't dropping? What's up? You know, so I be like, man, Webby, it ain't me. It ain't me. It's the people over us. Everything is timing. And you know, so that's where we at. But we just waiting on them to do their thing. Then we're going to hit them with another one after that. You know, yeah.
3: What's that nostalgic feeling like after you and Webby laid one down and you go listen to that playback in the car?
1: It'd be everything to me. I done already leaked a couple stuff. I just put them on Instagram and, you know what I'm saying? But they call me Boosie, you can't do that. You know, like, what the hell? I'm fouled. Who you talking to? I just love to make music with Webby, man. I just, you know, that's my boy. And, you know, I really feel like we don't get the credit we deserve from what we done did for so many generations and the quality of music we put out. You never heard Boosie and Webby putting out no like it's special, you know. Like, you know, it's when we was making it, it was just special, man. It's just, and we was making it, my dog Big Webby. So, you know, that held us up for about a week. I just love Webby, love making music with Webby. Just, we just go together. It's like peanut butter and jelly.
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0: live on the radio. Boosie Boo is here. Man, you seen that Madden 27 cover?
1: You know I'm mad. I know you saw it. I am totally mad. I never thought I'd come up on Tecmo Bowl.
0: Ooh.
1: I never thought I would see this a day in my life that a game will have a masculine man with his fingernails painted on a game that sold to billions of little kids, billions of little boys. What are you trying to do? We gotta be honest. We have to be honest. Enough is, we have to be honest. Cause you know what that gonna mean? Your little boy gonna be, mama, your little boy gonna be in your nail polish. Cause he like that boy. He like how he play football. Your little boy gonna be in the nail polish. It's not right. I don't care. I will argue and I'm ready to argue. You know me. It's not right. It's not right. You are pushing it. That game is sold to thousands, millions of little boys. And it's us as parents to tell our children that, that ain't it. And not just the daddies, the single mamas too. Just got single mamas trying to raise them little boys up to be men. You gotta tell them. That's not it. Like I said, after this, they gonna have Madden. The center gonna be bending over hiking with a thong. He gonna be looking back to hike with lipstick on. He gonna be looking back to hike with lipstick on. And ain't nobody gonna say, this is the first step. This is the tester. And I'm thinking, why ain't no OG football player saying so? You know, that's what I like. Everybody scared. I ain't scared. If you doing that, got all that on in the locker room, somebody should squeeze your booty every time you pass. Somebody, bro, if you should get a whooping. You throw an interception, you should get whooped. They should turn you around and bop, bop, you should run. All over the thing. Hey, it's the Boosie Takeover. You know what time it is. 1-844-426-7682. Incognito, DJ Mrs., and we locked in.
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9: So I got to introduce a force straight out the mud, man. From right here in the Triple D.
10: The West Side on the best side.
9: Come on,
10: you feel me? West Side Dollar.
9: Come on, man.
10: Talk about it, man.
9: She got that hunger. She got that pain. She got that sound. More importantly, she got that authenticity and that experience. And she one of our own. Dallas own. Let's give it one time for Big E.
11: Thank you, guys.
9: New energy, new flame. How you feel today?
11: I feel good.
9: Yeah.
11: I mean, I feel great. Amazing, actually, if we being real. Yeah.
9: So I'm the biggest question on my mind, and this is what I have brought out earlier, Shaq. You don't co-sign many artists. Why Big E?
10: You know, I like to inspire people.
9: Talk to me about it.
10: But I can also be inspired by people.
9: Yeah.
10: So, you know, I'm a hip-hop head, so I'm flicking, and I see her killing it. So I jump in the DM. Because, listen, she dope. Everybody know Diesel Love Dallas. I've been dealing with Skip for a long time. I've been living here in and out for 20 years. Dallas is great. There's a lot of great dope MCs here in Dallas. And when I heard her spitting, I was like, there my f***ing go.
9: Yeah, hell yeah. Come on.
10: Like,
9: this is safe space.
10: I'm her mentor. Mm-hmm. I'm treating her as if I was her manager.
9: I love
10: making
9: that.
10: Sure she's straight. Like, we're not gonna put out nothing whack, I can tell you that.
9: I like that.
12: Okay.
10: Yeah.
9: That's a good that's
10: guaranteed.
9: Yeah,
10: that's one. Belt.
9: The
10: champ is here.
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I'm in the mix, live in the mix with DJ Papa Ron. It is a Friday night, man. Toxic Boy Radio, you know the vibes. And coming up in about 10 minutes, I'm going to tell you how to get tickets to go see Big Crit. But first, man, we live in the mix. 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

0: Brand new one from Trim. It's called Coconut Water right here on Yo 97.9 The B. You riding with the Playmaker Hollywood Zay. DJ Papa Ron is live in the mix, and we kicking with you all the way till 2 in the morning. But check this out. Coming up just after 8:30, we got your way in to go see Big Crit live. He coming to the Echo Lounge, and we got a pair of tickets. This the last pair, gang. I know y'all been blowing up my phone literally all week long, and like, for real, no cap, like, this is the last pair, and your chance to win them is coming up in 10 minutes. All you got to do is be calling number 9 at 844-787-1979. When I tell you to call, and if you are calling them on, you in that thing for that free 99. And don't forget to hit up the beatdfw.com. You can still get these tickets too.
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17: Yeah, I do remember that. I do remember that. It was a good time.
7: You ignited the DFW scene here when we was doing that back then in 02, man. And here we are.
17: First of all, it's a G.O.D. thing, not a DOC thing. I've been waiting on this this moment for all my life. Oh, Lord.
7: Yeah. Man, hold up.
17: You know, just being prepared to do my part. 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That's all I've ever done. And the course of my career has always been about helping folks.
7: Yeah.
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One time from Riot of Sciences, Is It a Crime on Yo 97.9 The Beat, man. Well, check this out, man. Coming up just after 8:30, you got a chance to win your way into the Echo Lounge to go see that boy Big Crit when he comes to the city, man. I'm talking about for the free 99. You and a friend, you ain't even got to go by yourself, but you got to be calling number 9. Your chance to win is happening after 8:30. So, you know what I'm saying? Like, 2-3 minutes, be ready, be on deck with your phone in your hand. Here go Megan Thee Stallion, Lover Girl on Yo 97.9 The Beat.

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0: Cardi B outside, and if you're trying to be outside, you got to be calling number 9 right now, 844-787-1979. I got tickets for you to go see Big Crit. Call number two. What it do, man?
1: Call back.
0: Yeah, call back. You call two. 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Guess what?
2: What?
0: You ain't getting nothing from me. 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

Moneybagg Yo, time today on Yo 97.9 to beat you riding with the Playmaker Hollywood Zay. And look, I'm trying to get you lined up with these tickets, but I need that caller to be caller number 9 at 844-787-1979, and I'm going to bless your game with these tickets to go see Big Crit. 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
0: Man, say, you're going to live a long time, my brother. You are caller number 9, man. Yep, you're on your way to go see that boy Big Crit inside the Echo Lounge and Music Hall right here in Dallas, Texas, courtesy of Live Nation, the Toxic Boys, and yo, 97.9 The Beat. 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
1: BG and my dad's, what you know about it? 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
0: Ain't no doubt about it. Hey, keep it with me, because coming up after 9 o'clock, I'm going to tell you what's going down this Sunday. The city coming out, and you need to be there, too. I'm going to tell you exactly what's going down after 9 o'clock. But first, just know we got you on that money, young gang.
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20: 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I care about how you feel about this. It was dear to your heart. I'm going to cook. I'm going to make you some chicken. She made me the chicken, and it was bleeding.
17: Ah,
20: that ain't Rudy's. Oh, yeah. I lost a lot of weight eating Rudy's. It's the grease, you know. It's the grease.
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0: Kalani folded on Yo 97.9 to be you riding with the Playmaker Hollywood Zay on a Friday night. 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A lot of surprise people coming through. You do not want to miss it. This one going down this weekend. And speaking of this weekend, man, this weekend you can also get tickets to go see Don Toliver. 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

Man, say 97.9 The Beat is trying to take you through there, gang. Yep, I'm talking about all weekend long. You can get tickets to go see Don Toliver. When he comes to the city, June 13th, he's going to be inside the AAC. And all you got to do is listen to win all weekend long. The winning starts at 10 a.m. tomorrow, Saturday. But look, you got to be locked in. I'm telling you, every hour on the hour, we got a chance for you to go see Don Toliver. That's coming up, man, Saturday, 10 a.m. And if you want to find out how to get $1,000 for free, keep it with me. I'm going to tell you right after this.

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One time for the home team, Johnny Damn D, Ben, right here on your 97.9 and B, where you got to hear it first, man. And I ain't gonna hold you. The Knicks are kind of putting it down right now, man, on them San Antonio Spurs, for real. I'm following the game right now, and you can get live updates up at thebeatdfw.com right now. Score right now, 67-57, third quarter with 8 minutes left, man. I don't know. 2-0 is sounding a little crazy for San Antonio. I ain't gonna hold you. Hey, Ed, ride with me, cause coming up in about 3-4 minutes, I'm gonna let you know what's going down this Sunday. If you ain't got no plans, come kick with me and Papa Ron, and we're gonna be outside with the entire 97.9 to Beat gang. Tell y'all about it coming up right after this.

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1: Kodak Black, Super Gremlin on Yo 97.9 The Beat on a Friday night, man. Phone lines already going crazy with these shout-outs requests. Don't worry. I got you. I'm going to hold you down like your mama when your baby daddy ain't around. But the biggest thing is going down this Sunday inside that Arlington Stadium, man. Skate night. 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

Chris Brown, it depends on yo 97.9 to be. You ride it with the playmaker Hollywood Zay. Let me give you an update on these NBA finals. Knicks 76-72 over the Spurs, third quarter with 3 minutes left. I'm gonna keep you updated on it. Plus, I still got that J Don on the way and that Rick Ross on the way, going out by request. But first, Little Baby in a minute. Right now, right here on yo 97.9 to be. You ride it with the playmaker Hollywood Zay. You know the vibes.

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2: Biggest boss in the game, Ricky Rose. I'm rocking with the one and only Toxic Boys. They run the motherfucking D.

brand new one from Rick Ross in French Montana, and Max B is called Mix in Miami. As we continue on going out by request, NBA YoungBoy KC Talk. And if you want to find out what we're doing Sunday, man, look out. You're going to want to be outside with us. I'm going to tell you about it after this, right here on 97.9.

0: Going out by request, NBA Youngboy right here on Yo 97.9 to be number one for hip-hop in the DFW. And your home for that morning hustle with Lookout Band this Sunday. It's going to be something else, bro. We got this big skate party going down. I'm going to tell you all about it first. Let me give you that update on the NBA Finals Game 2. The Knicks up 87-80 over the Spurs. Fourth quarter with just 10 minutes left. And coming up after 10 o'clock, DJ Papa Ron going to be live in the mix. And he got some vibes on the way, man. Drake, Friend Dude with Belly Gang Kush, Megan Thee Stallion, more NBA Youngboy. Boy, plus, this is what we're doing this weekend, man. Lock in.
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1: 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Jazzy Black, the Toxic Boys, Space Boy Fresh will be there.
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2: 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Put your skates on and meet us at the Arlington Stadium. 5515 South Cooper Street in the ad. 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
14: 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We started burning it up in the clubs. 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Every DJ y'all had at the time.
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0: Live in the mix, live in the mix, live in the mix with DJ Papa Ron on a Friday night. It is the weekend kickoff mix right here on 97.9 to me. And look, we ain't stopping no time soon, man. Coming up in just 5 minutes, we got Isaiah Rashad, Young Miami, brand new one from Rick Ross, Drake, Kendrick Lamar, and more is on the way. Plus, you can find out what we got going down this Sunday. If you ain't on, then ride with me, man. I'm about to let you know.
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15: Yesterday, I watched New Jack City. Do y'all believe I've never saw all New Jack City all the way through?
16: Why not? Real?
15: I've never seen it all the way through. Yesterday, I got a chance to do that. So it got me to thinking, like, some movies, when I see them, I have to sit down, whatever I'm doing. When Juice come on, I'm sitting down. I don't care what I'm doing.
17: Classic.
15: What about you, Shani?
16: See, that's one. Juice, Waiting to Excel.
15: Ooh. Ugh.
16: Yeah.
17: It's a good man, Savannah.
16: Yeah. Wait, Whitney Houston is in there.
15: That's true.
16: Look,
15: that's true.
16: We get to see her do her thing again. But then one of my other favorites, Love Jones. That's one of my favorite movies of all time.
17: Love Jones is good.
15: Jack Frost.
17: I like Life. Let's Do It Again, I think it is.
15: Oh, that's Bill Cosby.
17: Bill Cosby.
15: Bill Cosby. Bill Cosby. Yeah, let's do it again. And JJ from Good Times in there, too.
17: Yeah. That's a good one.
15: The trendsetter, OG Ron C.
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0: Live in the mix, live in the mix, live in the mix with DJ Papa Ron. It is the weekend kickoff mix. Let's give it one time for that boy DJ Papa Ron, man. Yes, sir. Yes, sir. Knicks up 2-0 in the series right now, man. Spurs got to get that thing stepping up, man. We got a lot going on this weekend, too, man. This weekend, you can win your way in to go see Don Tolliver every hour on the hour starting at 10 a.m. I'm going to tell you more about that coming up. But I want to remind you, this Sunday is going down, man. Adult Summer Camp, Skate Night. More information up at thebeatdfw.com. 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And coming up next, we got DJ Scrappy live in the mix all the way till 2 a.m. right here on 97.9 The Beat. 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
15: I remember visiting Dallas when I didn't live here. And the DJ at the time, it was you, Shay, played this about 4-5 times in Park Avenue.
16: Separate times?
15: Separate times. Because Wow. That's when it was hot. How you do that there? It was super duper hot at that time.
16: Oh, yeah, sir. I broke some speakers with that song.
15: Yeah, the seats in your car.
16: Man, I'm telling you, man. That's one, and you put that one on right today, it still worked.
17: He laid out the blueprint, man, for what Gotti and 50 and a lot of them are doing now.
15: Yeah.
17: He came up, then he went back and started grabbing people.
16: He sure did.
17: And then he had a whole team.
16: Yeah.
17: That's how you do it right there, man. How you do that there?
16: Like he even got Snoop on the roster.
15: Remember that, man?
17: Yeah.
15: Maybe Down For My Ears might be one of the biggest No Limit songs ever.
17: Right.
15: Yes, Top 3 No Limit. Top 3. What you got?
17: Top 3. That's definitely one.
16: Down For Mine.
15: Okay. What's the other one?
17: How You Do That There.
16: How You Do That There.
15: What's
16: number
15: the
16: 2.
15: One?
16: I'm a No Limit soldier.
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One time for that boy, Chris Brown, sensational on Yo 97.9. Hey, I got to send this next one out to all my ladies holding us down on them highways today. You know what I'm saying? Yes, sir, Mrs. Officer Lil Wayne and Bobby Valentino, man. 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Going out by request right here on Yo 97.9 to be with the Playmaker Hollywood Zay. You know

I hear you like I'm young. You better not ever go to cell block one. To any that talk to him and they in love, just make sure you hide your little sister from him. They tell me Chubb's the only one that get your hand-me-downs and party at the party playing with his nose now. And Baka got a weird case, why is he around? Certified lover boy, certified pedophiles. 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

folk to make them richer. Fast forward 2024, you got the same agenda. 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
0: 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I'm talking about crazy leg, cowboying, skate lines, all that.
1: 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Nobody at the rink.
0: All of the 97.9 The Beat family will be there. Jazzy Black, the Toxic Boys, Space Boy Fresh will be there.
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0: Yeah, just like the movie. It's all part of the Adult Summer Camp series that we doing. So for more information, click on the picture of the girl breaking it down in her skates at thebeatdfw.com.
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0: Johnny, you down with cuffing season?
15: 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No, I'm not.
0: You're not a cuffer?
15: No, not a cuffer.
0: It's about to get cold outside. Somebody, you need somebody.
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16: Man, okay. She said, I got a problem. The legendary Jack Frost. Are you a cover? Is a cover season? What's going on?
13: Hey, man, my old lady listening. Yes. Oh, damn. We are cuddling. We are holding. We are touching.
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17: building. 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
16: Just put it out there about the benefits and the disappointments of cuffing.
17: Cuffing is a beautiful thing, man. Cuffing, snuggling, cuddling. All men are physical, Big Pink.
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16: 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You know what I'm saying?
15: What's wrong with that? 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

don't come equipped with rear view mirrors. 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
1: A skate night?
0: I'm talking about skating. I'm talking about crazy leg, cowboying, skate lines, all that.
1: Don't get carried away, B. We don't have time to be carried. Nobody at the rink.
0: All of the 97.9 The Beat family will be there. Jazzy Black, the Toxic Boys, Space Boy Fresh will be there.
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0: Now that's tomorrow from 7 to 10.
1: We gonna roll, we gonna bounce, and we gonna have some fun.
0: Yeah, just like the movie. 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

rolling, but I'm trying to rock. Pies on swole, bro. Once that shit all on the back of my Crocs. I'm fresh like a new pair of socks. 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
11: Shawty, would you get in the Uber with nobody driving?
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11: TDK, you said you've been in it.
12: No. I was behind one, but I
11: in Dallas.
12: Yeah. But also, I was at the Aloft. They got a little computer that's on. They got off the elevator and it brings you food. It kind of it's crazy.
13: Yeah, I saw that.
11: Wait, the robot bring you food?
13: Yeah,
11: you food at the hotel.
13: It's a DoorDash.
12: Yeah.
14: I've been to Amazon when I used to do the truck thing. 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
12: like
14: them in the back of the truck. Just like,
13: it's kind
14: of
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2: Yeah, now, Walmart got those
14: too. In Walmart, the technology, they making this stuff where they can work because people don't want to work.
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10: Check me out, man. 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Vet, you remember?
11: Tracy seen me when I was nothing. Do you remember that? I was like coming up.
10: Yes,
11: like,
10: bro.
11: Yeah, like, I remember when I first, like, spoke to you and, like, I was, like, still up coming. Like, I was still living in a condo, you know. I was in my city, like, I was, like, you know, bubbling. And now, we up.
10: Man, say we up like Granny Blood Pressure and you doing your thing. You touring, Nick Cannon, movies now, even acting. Like, we so proud of you, girl. I mean, wait, can I even talk about the movie or?
11: Another movie wants it as well, but I cannot say the movie yet, but.
10: I want to know so bad.
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10: I want to know so bad.
11: I want to tell you
10: like,
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10: I
11: bad.
10: I just want to know so bad.
11: I want to tell you so bad, but I can't. You know, I can't. But just know bigger and better things are coming. Like,
10: that's it. Let's give it up for Big Boss Vet, y'all.
12: Yes, sir.
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I'd like to give a shout out to these kids at the Oakland Boys and Girls Club. 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
0: 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I'm talking about crazy leg, cowboying, skate lines, all that.
1: 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Nobody out the ring.
0: All of the 97.9 The Beat family will be there. Jazzy Black, the Toxic Boys, Space Boy Fresh will be there.
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1: Get ready. 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
0: Now, that's tomorrow from 7 to 10.
1: We gon' roll, we gon' bounce, and we gon' have some fun.
0: Yeah, just like the movie. It's all part of the adult summer camp series that we doing. So for more information, click on the picture of the girl breaking it down in her skates at thebeatdfw.com.
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2: Lisa, I'm inside my topic of the day, boo. 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
18: 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I told you the dog was hungry. I told you the dog was hungry. Told you the dog would bite. What I tell you, the dog would bite. I told you the dog would chase you. I told you the dog would chase you. Top dog law. You see what the dog doing? Do you understand how he moves? Do you see the marketing that the dog is doing? Do you see him on TV? Did you hear him on the radio? Did you see the challenge?

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10: Check me out, man. I'm here with Big Boss Vet talking about how long 97.9 The Beat has really been putting it down and supporting her. Vet, you remember?
11: Tracy seen me when I was nothing. Do you remember
10: bro,
11: that? I was coming up.
10: Yes,
11: like,
10: bro.
11: Yeah, like, I remember when I first, like, spoke to you and, like, I was, like, still up coming. Like, I was still living in a condo, you know. I was in my city, like, I was, like, you know, bubbling. And now, we up.
10: Man, say, we up like Granny Blood Pressure and you doing your thing. You touring, Nick Cannon, movies now, even acting. Like, we so proud of you, girl. I mean, wait, can I even talk about the movie or?
11: Another movie wants it as well, but I cannot say the movie yet, but.
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11: I do too.
10: I want to know so
11: 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I want to tell you so bad.
10: I just want to know so bad.
11: I want to tell you so bad, but I can't. You know, I can't. But just know bigger and better things are coming. Like,
10: that's it. Let's give it up for Big Boss Vet, y'all. Yes, sir.
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20: 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I love you, dear God, and I praise thy holy name. 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
1: 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TDK is in the mix. You got me, Big Bink, Slick Nick, Shawnee Scott, the legendary Jack Frost, DJ Tease, and you. 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
1: I remember visiting Dallas when I didn't live here. And the DJ at the time, it was Ushay, played this about 4-5 times in Park Avenue.
10: Separate times?
1: Separate times. Because That's when it was hot. How you do that there? It was super duper hot at that time.
10: Oh, yeah, sir. I broke some speakers with that song.
1: Yeah, the seats in your car. Man, I'm telling
10: you,
1: man.
10: That's one, and you put that one on right today, it's still working.
11: He laid out the blueprint, man, for what Gotti and 50 and a lot of them are doing now.
1: Yeah.
11: He came up, then he went back and started grabbing people.
10: He sure did.
11: And then he had a whole team.
10: Yeah.
11: That's how you do it right there, man. How you do that there.
10: Like he even got Snoop on the roster.
1: That's what I'm saying.
11: Remember that, man? Yeah.
1: Maybe Down For My Ends might be one of the biggest No Limit songs ever.
11: Right.
10: Yes,
1: top
10: sir.
1: Three No Limit. Top three. What you got?
11: Top three. That's definitely one.
10: Down For Mine.
1: Okay. What's the other one?
11: How You Do That There.
10: How You Do That There.
1: What's
10: number
1: the
10: two.
1: One?
10: I'm a No Limit
11: soldier.
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1: Come
10: Deuce.
1: Come on, man.
16: Might be the coldest MC out of Texas that I've ever heard. His gift was so effortless.
1: Yeah.
16: Man, he was just talking.
1: Man.
16: He just happened to be within a rhythm, bro.
10: Right.
16: I couldn't have did that record without 6-2.
1: Yeah.
16: Without Uptight.
1: What up, boy?
16: Without L-Dog. Without Cadillac Seville.
1: Yeah.
16: And that's Dallas and Arlington and Fort Worth on a record, bro. That's what I've been preaching for damn near 20 years. Like, man, you need to put it's that all
0: back.
16: Here.
0: You need to put
16: it's
0: that right
16: here.
0: There's
16: so
0: back
16: many
0: out.
16: Talented yeah. kids man. Here. And there's so many dope MCs in Fort Worth, bro.
0: Yeah, yeah.
16: That don't get, you know, this light. And so, you know, I'm trying to create things.
0: Yeah.
16: Avenues that these kids can use.
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9: I remember visiting Dallas when I didn't live here. 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
9: 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Because wow. That's when it was hot. How you do that there? 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
10: Oh, yeah, sir. I broke some speakers with that song.
9: Yeah, the seats in your car. Man,
10: I'm telling you, man. That's one, and you put that on right today, it's still working.
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9: Yeah.
11: He came up, then he went back and started grabbing people.
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10: Yeah.
11: That's how you do it right there, man. 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
11: 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Yeah.
9: Maybe Down For My Ears might be one of the biggest No Limit songs ever.
11: Right.
9: Yes, sir. Three No Limit. Top three. What you got?
11: Top three. That's definitely one.
10: Down For Mine.
9: Okay, what's the other one?
11: How You Do That There.
10: How You Do That There,
9: what's
10: number
9: the
10: two.
9: Other one?
10: I'm a No Limit soldier.
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B2K, that bitch go bum, bum, bum. 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
14: Records that when you hear them, you know it's Dallas. 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

type of text to a girl I used to see, saying that I chose this cutie pie with whom I wanna be. And I apologize if this message gets you down. Then I CC'd every girl that I'd CC round town. And hate to see y'all frown, but I'd rather see her smile.

come equipped with rear view mirrors. 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
17: So here's going to top five. Y'all ready?
18: Because we struggling.
17: Please get in here. Women, please listen. Y'all ready?
18: I gotta listen, it is.
17: All right, coming at number five. You, number four. You. He wants you. That's it.
18: But he gets you every day, right?
17: Number three. You. He wants you. Number four.
18: You.
17: Yeah. No. And coming at that number one spot.
19: Come on now.
17: I should play some Soulja Boy.
19: You.
17: You. 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
19: Nope.
17: No cologne.
19: Nope.
17: No. Well, edible arrangements if it's you.
19: I see what you did there. 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
17: We want you.
19: That's it.
17: We don't want no chocolates.
19: Nope.
17: Unless you're covered in them. Keep it simple, ladies.
19: Come on now.
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1: A skate night?
0: I'm talking about skating. I'm talking about crazy leg, cowboying, skate lines, all that.
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0: All of the 97.9 The Beat family will be there. Jazzy Black, The Toxic Boys, Space Boy Fresh will be there.
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1: Get ready. 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
0: Now, that's tomorrow from 7 to 10.
1: We gonna roll, we gonna bounce, and we gonna have some fun.
0: Yeah, just like the movie. It's all part of the Adult Summer Camp series that we doing. So for more information, click on the picture of the girl breaking it down in her skates at thebeatdfw.com.
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3: Good morning. Welcome to She Is. I'm Jazzy, and today my guest is Kanika Evans. She's the first lady of Oak Cliff Bible Fellowship, and they are celebrating the 50th year anniversary. Thank you so much for joining me.
4: 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We're very excited in this 50th anniversary season of our church.
3: Yeah, that is such an accomplishment. And you're celebrating with a big event. It is already kicked off today. It is Thy Kingdom Run, the 5K and Community Fair. It's happening right now, 1821 West Camp Wisdom Road in Dallas. Now, tell me a little bit about this event and why was it important to create this event for the community?
4: Well, we're starting off with a 5K run. My daughter and I are hosting that. And then we're rolling right into the community fair just to offer so many great services for the community. Our church was founded in the community. We've always been very involved in our community. There were even times in the growth of our church that we met, like at Adele Turner Elementary and Carter High School. That's where we had church for many years as our church was growing. And so we've always been rooted in the community and wanting to give back and wanting the community to feel like they're a part of our church as well.
3: Why should families come out to this event? Will there be something for people of all ages?
4: Absolutely. As far as the community fair goes, we have so many different health screenings that are available. We have a sickle cell blood drive by the American Red Cross. There's prostate screening by UT Southwestern, cardiovascular screening by Black Heart Association, prediabetes and cholesterol by Texas Health Resources. There's a mobile dental screening for ages 12 and under, so you can bring out your kids and get them screened for their dental issues, and kidney screening by Baylor Scott & White. There are a ton of other things happening, as well as the things that I listed, but this is just a way to get the community involved, and all of this is free.
3: And I did notice that you're going to do the fitness workshops, but the one that made me giggle a little bit was that spades tournament. What's going on with that?
4: Listen, it's going to be like the cookout. You know, you got to bring the people out. Let's see, you know how we do. So it's going to be a lot of fun.
3: Absolutely. Now, I know you're celebrating 50 years, so this isn't the only event that you have. So for those who won't be able to make this event for various reasons, you got other things going on too, right?
4: Yes. So tomorrow kicks off our Family Vacation Bible School, which starts Sunday, June 7th. We have a kids program that starts as young as 6 months old. It goes all the way up to high school. So I have five kids. All five of my kids will be spread out throughout the kids and youth area. And then for our adults, we have worship, fellowship, food trucks. We're even going to have a comedian, which is always a lot of fun, and giveaways, all kinds of things that we have at our Family Vacation Bible School. So absolutely everyone can take part in that.
3: I love that. And that kicks off tomorrow?
4: Yes, that kicks off on Sunday, June 7th, and then continues through Wednesday.
3: For those who are unaware about the mission, the message of Oak Cliff Bible Fellowship, tell them a little bit more about the church itself.
4: Our church recently has gone through a transition phase. And so our founder, Dr. Tony Evans, is my father-in-law, and he has passed the torch to my husband, Jonathan Evans. And so as a younger couple and parents of five, we have a high emphasis on the next generation and just kind of bridging the generations. And that's kind of a special thing about our church is it's multi-generational. So you get all of the benefits of having different ages of people in your church. And one of the main focuses that we have is wanting everyone to feel a part. And if you don't have special clothes to wear to church and you don't have a suit and tie or a dress and pantyhose, like, we still want you to come, because that's kind of the flavor of our church now, is that everyone is included and you don't have to look a certain way or dress a certain way to be a part.
3: And that's wonderful. So tell us, when are your services, and do you have any more information about any of the other upcoming events, like your website or social media?
4: We meet on Sundays. We have two services at 8 a.m. and 11 a.m. And then for all of the events happening for our 50th anniversary, The website is ocbf50.org.
3: Right.
4: So you can find out all the fun things that we're doing. We have a We the Kingdom conference coming up on July 18th, and it will premiere our 50th anniversary documentary, which shows the whole history of our church in a snapshot, which is really interesting to see. So
3: that's fantastic. Are you on social media?
4: Yes, we are on social media. So we are on Instagram as OCBF Church. And on Facebook as Oak Cliff Bible Fellowship.
3: Thank you so much for this wonderful information. And hurry up and get out there and join the event that they're having today. Thy Kingdom 5K and Community Fair 1821 West Camp Wisdom Road, happening now until 2 o'clock. Thank you so much for joining me.
4: Thank you so much for having us. We can't wait to see everyone come out.
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4: Man. Biggie. I mean, we could go absolutely. 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
2: As they were on Will Smith, too. 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The Fresh Prince had a bigger impact because of the storylines. 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
3: 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Remember they got pulled over?
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4: 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Got serious a lot.
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And I help with the lease. You know I ain't never been cheap. 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I come through from time to time and have you grabbing them sheets. That's if you want to. 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

Hey, I ain't gonna lie, that song right there hitting hard. It's Rick Ross, Minx in Miami on 97.9 The Beat. I'm Jazzy, the radio chica. Hey, you know, I got that throwback feel, kind of like our adult skate party we're having tomorrow at the Arlington Stadium. Would love for you guys to join us. Kicks off at 7 o'clock. Let's have some fun. Here's Mariah the Scientist, Is It a Crime?

0: I don't know about you, but I love that song right there. It is Future Drake and Tim's Wait For You on 97.9 The Beat, the hip-hop station. I'm Jazzy, the Radio Chica. And if you didn't know, Don Toliver is coming into town, baby. Yes, on my birthday. Shout out to the Geminis. June 13th, he will be here. And we got your tickets if you want to see him performing live with special guests. We will be giving away some of those tickets. He'll be performing at the American Airlines Center. So those tickets I will be giving away coming up in about 30 minutes. So keep it locked for your next chance to win.
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6: Records that when you hear them, you know it's Dallas. 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
6: Yeah. 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
7: 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Right. 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

0: You gotta love that Tia right there. Gotta let them know. 90.79 The Beat, the hip hop station. I'm Jazzy, the Radio Chica. Hey, y'all, you know we got a huge skate party going down tomorrow. We want to invite everybody to come and join us. It's the adult time to come on, relax, and have some fun. It's going to be at the Arlington Stadium. It starts at 7 o'clock. Now, listen, I ain't going to lie. It's been a minute since I have skated, so I might be holding on the sides and the rail, and you know what I'm saying? But I know it's going to be some groups out there doing their thing, knowing how to skate backwards and doing tricks and dancing and all that fun stuff. And it's going to be hosted by our very own The Toxic Boys. And again, it's all going down tomorrow, okay? It kicks off at 7 o'clock until 10 p.m. Come have some fun with us. We got music, prizes, fun, all kinds of stuff. We even got some voter registration we're going to be doing out there, okay? So if you have any questions about our skate party that we're having tomorrow that I plan on seeing you, right, in Arlington at the stadium, that's 5515 South Cooper Street, then just give me a call, okay? The number is 844-787-1979. Also, if you want those Don Toliver tickets, I didn't forget about you. I'm giving those away coming up in about 20 minutes or so. Here's some details.
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14: 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I told God, I'm like, you know, Lord, I know I'm not regular. I know I'm not like nobody else. Yeah. I knew what I wanted. I just didn't know how to go about it, and everybody around me always say that I was different. So I said, I ain't doing social media no more. I lost like 90,000 followers. I'm good. I ain't doing it no more. And then he just a random day. Just a random day, something went viral. I said, well, God, you got me. I'm back. Yeah, I'm back. And I'm trying to make sure when it's my time, I do some social media, run social media in heaven.
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2: 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Top dog law. You see what the dog doing? 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

No, she thinks she me when she driving this sport. Real over everything, on the enforce. Lit up the city when I got a torch. I went and got it, I didn't have a choice. I'm from the dirty, we took the north. Step on the, I can't show no remorse. Straight in the streets when I jump out the porch. Yeah, Mrs. Trendsetter, whatever she do, they bite.

0: I don't know about y'all, but I love that song right there. It is Mariah the Scientist, Is It a Crime, on 97.9 The Beat, the hip-hop station. I'm Jazzy, the Radio Chica, and as promised, let's get ourselves a winner.
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3: This is Shay.
0: Well, baby, you calling number nine.
3: Number nine, I'm ready for it.
0: Yes, you just got tickets to see Don Toliver on his Octane tour. You know, it's happening Saturday, June 13th, which just happened to be my birthday, so shout out to the Geminis. But it's going to be at the American Airlines Center. Who you taking with you?
3: I don't know. It might be a toss-up. We're going to see who wins those other tickets with
0: me. You know what? They got to act right to go to this show. You know what I'm saying?
3: They got to have a lot of act right.
0: Exactly. What you doing today, girl?
3: Well, I am out thrifting, yard selling, you know, all those kind of things.
0: Oh, well, I'm glad you have let us in your day while you do those things. So congratulations and hold the line. And I'll come back and get your information. But if you didn't get a chance to win, don't worry. We're giving away some more Don Toliver tickets in the 1 o'clock hour.
4: Man, hold up. 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
0: A skate night?
4: I'm talking about skating. 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
0: Don't get carried away, dude. We don't have time to be carried. Nobody out the ring.
4: All of the 97.9 The Beat family will be there. Jazzy Black, the Toxic Boys, Space Boy Fresh will be there.
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0: Get ready, put your skates on, and meet us at the Arlington Stadium. 5515 South Cooper Street in the ad.
4: Now that's tomorrow from 7 to 10.
0: We gonna roll, we gonna bounce, and we gonna have some fun.
4: Yeah, just like the movie. It's all part of the adult summer camp series that we're doing. So for more information, click on the picture of the girl breaking it down in her skates at thebeatdfw.com.
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4: 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Somebody, you need somebody.
11: That's why I got a fireplace, man.
4: Man, okay. She said I got a fireplace. The legendary Jack Frost. Are you a cuffer? Is a cuffer season? What's going on?
12: Hey, man, my old lady listening, yes.
4: Oh, damn.
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4: Just put it out there about the benefits and the disappointments of cuffing.
13: 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Cuffing, snuggling, cuddling. All men are physical, Big Pink.
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13: 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So men who don't want to cuff, they kind of suspect to me.
4: I'm just saying, if you cuffing, that means you got to buy gifts. You know what I'm saying?
11: What's wrong with that? 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
4: So I got to introduce the four straight out the mud, man. From right here in the Triple D.
20: The west side on the best side.
4: Come on.
20: West side, darling.
4: Come on, man.
20: Talk about it, man.
4: She got that hunger. She got that pain. She got that sound. More importantly, she got that authenticity and that experience. And she one of our own. Dallas own. Let's give it one time for Big E.
19: Thank you, guys. Thank you.
4: New energy, new flame. How you feel today?
19: I feel good.
4: Yeah.
19: I mean, I feel great. Amazing, actually, if we being real. Yeah.
4: Yeah. So the biggest question on my mind, and this is what I had brought out earlier, Shaq. You don't co-sign many artists. Why Big E?
20: You know, I like to inspire people.
5: Talk to me about it.
10: But I can also be inspired by people.
5: Yeah.
10: So you know I'm a hip-hop head, so I'm flicking, and I see her killing it. So I jump in the DM. Because, listen, she dope. Everybody know Diesel Love Dallas. I've been dealing with Skip for a long time. I've been living here in and out for 20 years. Dallas is great. There's a lot of great dope MCs here in Dallas. And when I heard her spitting, I was like, there my f***ing go.
21: Yeah, hell yeah. Come on. This is safe space.
10: I'm her mentor. Mm-hmm. I'm treating her as if I was her manager, making sure she's straight. Like, we're not gonna put out nothing whack. I can tell you that.
5: I like that.
10: Okay. Yeah.
5: That's a good. That's
10: guaranteed. Belt. The champ is here.
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0: 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I'm Jazzy, the radio chica. Hey, don't forget, we have our big skate party tomorrow. It is going down Arlington Stadium. You know, we got to do something for the adults every now and then, you know. Maybe we don't want to go to the club or out to eat. We want to move around and move our bodies and, you know, have some old school fun. And that's why we're going to have it at the Arlington Stadium. It's going to be at 5515 South Cooper Street, hosted by the Toxic Boys. And of course, all your favorite radio personalities are going to be out there. And we're also going to get people registered to vote. So if you have not registered, that's also going to be there as well. And we're just going to have a good time. All right. Now, I might be holding the wall. I ain't going to lie. I can't tell you the last time I went. Well, I took my daughter to a skating party, but I didn't skate. So if you coming to the skate party and you know how to skate, you know what? Give me a call. Let me know what I need to do. Give me some tips and tricks. It's all going down again tomorrow. You can get more information. Buy your tickets on our website at thebeatdfw.com.
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11: Records that when you hear them, you know it's Dallas. 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Cream used to do parties.
12: Yeah, Party Chaser.
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3: 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UGK for life. It's going down. 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

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Oh, hit her, making them play, stacking that pay. 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Oh, hit her, 3-pointers on the chain. 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

He in my section, he be in his. 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He Mr. Get It Done. I'm Mrs. One of One. Fall in love every time we link. He got me sprung.com. 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I ain't in your beats and you ain't in mine. Yeah, we both outside. That's my type.

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0: Yeah, that's Glorilla with What You Know About Me on 97.9 The Beat, the hip hop station. I'm Jazzy, the radio chica. Hey, don't forget to join us tomorrow. We got the biggest party. It's our skate party at Arlington Skadium. It's going to be at 5515 South Cooper Street. It's going to kick off at 7 o'clock, all right? So this is for the adults to come out, have themselves a good time. I know if you used to be like the best skater back in the day, you got your little moves, you know how to do. Well, we want you to bring them tomorrow to Arlington Skadium. We'll be out there hanging out, having a good time. And we'll also do some voter registration. So if you have not registered to vote, you can do that and still have yourself a good time skating. If you haven't got your tickets, you need to hurry up and get your tickets now. I'm just saying, okay? They are going fast. You can go to our website, thebeatdfw.com. Also, if you're interested in getting some Don Tolliver tickets, we are still giving some of those away as well. That's coming up in the 1 o'clock hour.
1: Did you know that 83% of workers globally are struggling with burnout? 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
9: 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DeVille
10: used to do
9: parties.
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9: Party Chasers. Yeah. 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

0: Jada featuring Paradise. That right there is called Lullaby. You're hearing it right here on 97.9 Beat, the hip hop station. 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We still kicking back though. Don't trip. We just kicking back with Zero Gravity. Shout out to my sis Jazzy Black. 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That right, man. We taking it back. It's located at 5515 South Cooper Street, man. It's Sunday, actually tomorrow. Tomorrow, 7 p.m. to 10 o'clock, man. 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Only thing you'll be missing is me, because I'll be on the radio talking about it. So look, I just need y'all to tap in, tune in, man. If y'all pull up, make sure y'all call me. 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All right, look, man, I got more vibes, man. In 6 minutes, T-Pain buy you a drink. We going to Young Miami telling all of them to spin that, man. Shout out to the scammers and blammers and whammers. Right here on 97.9 The Beat.
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12: A skate night?
11: I'm talking about skating. 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
11: All of the 97.9 The Beat family will be there. Jazzy Black, the Toxic Boys, Space Boy Fresh will be there.
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12: We gonna roll, we gonna bounce, and we gonna have some fun.
11: Yeah, just like the movie. It's all part of the Adult Summer Camp series that we doing. So for more information, click on the picture of the girl breaking it down in her skates at thebeatdfw.com.
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21: 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I just won $1,000 listening to The Morning Hustle. Y'all better listen and get...

There she go. There she is. Summer Walker with Heart of a Woman right here on 97.9 The Beat. I want to hear from the hearts of the women in the DFW. What is a red flag non-negotiable when dating? Call me right now, 844-787-1979. I hope the phone line's about to go crazy. Just like this, Chris Brown, Young Thug, go crazy right here on 97.9 The Beat. Come on.

Come on, man. Olivia Dean right here on 97.9 The Beat. We talk about non-negotiable red flags, all right? I want you to let me know so I can let them know to the fellas out there and the ladies. Call me, 844-787-1979. What's them red flags? You're going to let them know. T.I., come on.

Guess I'm a teacher since she wanna sub me. 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Thought she was on the shelf at IKEA. I'm stoked like that when I see her. Please, don't nobody wanna be her. Cheap looking, weak looking. Grave.

Come on, Chris Breezy. It depends right here on 97.9 The Beat, the hip hop station. We kick it back with Space Boy Fresh right now. It's an invasion. I'm gonna go and let you know, man. Shout out to everybody celebrating life today, man. Happy birthday to them Geminis. I tell you what, a perfect way for you to celebrate that beautiful birthday of yours is pulling up to the skate party tomorrow, man. It's going up until it's down. The whole 97.9 The Beat fam will be in the building at the Arlington Stadium, located right there off Cooper Street, 5515 South Cooper to be exact. We're going to be there at 7 p.m. till 10, all right? So

0: styles to keep you fresh. Lil Baby, we're in a minute. I got Money Bag Yo. And we also got some of that Kehlani, some Tyler. Yeah, we taking y'all down through there. And we're going to have to take it to Texas, too. Sitting sideways, boys and ladies. Right here on 97.9 The Beat.
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2: 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Or the Irvin Mall. Or maybe Hewlett Mall out there in the funk. TDK is in the mix. You got me, Big Bink, Slick Nick, Shiny Scott, the legendary Jack Frost, DJ Tease, and you. 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
9: 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Come on, man.
10: Might be the coldest MC out of Texas that I've ever heard. His gift was so effortless.
9: Yeah.
10: You know, man, he was just talking.
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10: I couldn't have did that record without 6'2".
9: Yeah.
10: Without Uptight.
9: Uptight, what up, boy?
10: Without L Dog. Without Cadillac Seville.
9: Yeah.
10: And that's Dallas and Arlington and Fort Worth on a record, bro. That's what I've been preaching for damn near 20 years.
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10: Talented yeah. kids man. Here. And there's so many dope MCs in Fort Worth, bro.
9: Yeah, yeah.
10: That don't get, you know, this light. And so, you know, I'm trying to create things.
9: Yeah.
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9: Shawty, would you get in the Uber with nobody driving?
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9: TDK, you said you've been in it.
11: No. I was behind one. But I
9: in Dallas?
11: Yeah. But also, I was at the A-Loft. They got a little a computer that's on. They got off the elevator. And it brings you food. And kind of, it's crazy.
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9: Wait, the robot bring you food?
18: Yeah.
9: You food. At the hotel?
18: It's a DoorDash.
11: Yeah.
19: I've been to Amazon. Yeah. When I used to do the truck thing, I watched the robots roll through there and make, you know, move and take the stuff from the shelves and put them on different shelves or load
11: like
19: 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Just like,
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19: of
18: like that one that delivers the food. It's like a little box.
19: It's like a 4x3.
18: Yeah.
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9: Walmart,
19: the technology, they making this stuff where this they can work because people don't want to work.
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0: nothing. 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I'm Spaceboy Fresh. We invading the kickback right now. And I am so excited for this hour, to be exact, because the kickback got some tickets, Jack. Check it out.
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0: baddies of the, yeah, all right, Swag Surfing, that's fly. Right here on 97.9 The Beat, man. We're going to go ahead and do it for the ones that speak life into themselves. 97.9 The Beat, who is this?
1: Shanika.
0: Shanika, you called number 7. We getting close.
1: Okay.

Chris Breezy, obvious, and it's obvious Don Toliver got a lot of fans in Dallas. I'ma just keep it real. Y'all blowing up the phone line right now. Look, man, here go Cardi B. We're outside, and the next caller number 9 will be announced. Give me about 4 minutes, man. I'ma answer that call. Hold up. Let's go.

0: seat, and we got the largest tickets in the city, just like these.
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0: 97.9 The Beat, who is this?
2: Day.
0: Day, what's up? Day, where you calling from?
2: Oh, see,
0: I already like you, cause what? Flip side till I die, baby. Shout out to everybody in the cell 5232 to 211 all the way there. Alright, Day, let me calm down real quick because I'm happy for you because you might call it number 9. You took out a pair of tickets to see Don Toliver.
2: Okay. Thank you.
0: Yeah. We got your pair. All you gotta do is make sure you got the clothes and the hair taken care of. We can't pay for that. It's going up June 13th at the American Airlines Center right here in Dallas, Texas. The Octane Tour, man. He bringing a bunch of special guests, too. And now they just added you on the lineup.
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3: All of the 97.9 The Beat family will be there. Jazzy Black, the Toxic Boys, Space Boy Fresh will be there.
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3: Now, that's tomorrow from 7 to 10.
4: We gonna roll, we gonna bounce, and we gonna have some fun.
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13: Glendale.
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14: Glendale. 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White Ooh. White Lake.
15: That's my park. 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
3: Well, you can always go to the Forney Community Park where I live at. 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

0: 979 a beat. 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Who is this?
1: Olivia.
0: All right. Today we talk about red flags and dating that is a non-negotiable. I want to hear what's one of yours.
1: Mine is not wanting to propose after 2.5 to 3 years.
0: Oh, so after that time frame, you're going to be like, well, here go your clothes. They all folded in the garage. Just like this, Kaylani. Hold on.

0: plug it. Hopefully you ain't getting that call at 2 a.m. to somebody that got them red flags. 979 The Beat, who is this? Wait a minute. 979 The Beat, who is this?
1: This is Trav.
0: What's up, Trav? Why are we talking red flag non-negotiables with dating? I want to hear yours.
1: So my number one is when you are mean to everybody else except for me.
0: What?

0: 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I need you to explain this.
1: Yes, because that lets me know that you generally aren't a kind person and you just put on.
0: Okay, you think outside the box.

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0: by Lil Baby. We on the kickback right now, invading the kickback. Space Boy Fresh checking in. We talk about red flag non-negotiables, and I've been having some great conversations with my ladies, but fellas, y'all need to tap in too. What's some red flags, man? The number's 844-787-1979.
1: What it do? This your boy Juvie the Great, right here with Space Boy Fresh. You heard me? On 9.

0: Jada, featuring Paradise right here on 97.9 The Beat, the hip-hop station on Spaceboy Fresh. This is the Kickback Invasion. That's right, man. Shout out to my sis, Jazzy Black. Look, man, I'm about to skate up out of here, but before I skate up out of here, I want to remind you about our skate party! Yeah, tomorrow, Adult Skate. We at Arlington Skateville going up in a major way, man. I can't wait to see all the beautiful faces in the skates. You got a word?
1: What the hell did
0: you say? It don't matter. I just can't wait, man. So make sure you get your tickets, man. Go over to our website, thebeatdfw.com, and get your tickets beforehand. But we also, you can pay at the door. You can do that. I just advise you go ahead and get yours, because the tickets been going fast, and I don't want you to be last. All right, so give me about 6 minutes. We got to go more vibes. Kendrick Lamar, TV off. 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
13: Man, we're talking about celebrity side hustles.
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15: Ray J.
14: The glasses,
15: the glasses, the scooters. 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
14: Oh. Ooh.
13: What about the G-Unit shoes?
14: 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Them and the Sean Carters from Reebok.
15: Nice. I was wearing the shoes. Them G-Units was clean, man.
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13: Here go four things never to ask a DJ when you come to the booth. 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

0: Classic vibe from the homie J. Cole featuring Missy Elliott. That's Nobody's Perfect. Right here on your 97.9 to beat the hip hop station. It's a Don Toliver winning weekend. That's why we got tickets for you to go see Don Toliver live for the Octane Tour going down June 13th at the American Airlines Center right here in Dallas, Texas. 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
12: Me and TJ had an argument earlier. 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
12: so
14: chime
12: sing the lyrics. What was the song, Tease?
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12: Sing the first verse. 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

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Hey, coming up in 10 minutes, I got your tickets to go see Don Toliver live. And you know, your boy representing the H-Town. So let's take it to the H one time. Classic vibe from Lil Kiki. This Southside.

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T.I. will let them know right here on your 97.9 The Beat. Hey, check this out. Coming up in exactly 3 minutes, me and Zay going to be looking for caller number 9 to get you these tickets to go see Don Toliver live for the Octane Tour Saturday, June 13th. But first, going out by request, it's the brand new one for Chris Brown. 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

Brand new Chris Breezy, that's obvious right here on your 97.9 The Beat. We looking for caller number 9 right now, 844-787-1979. Me and Zay got your tickets to go see Don Toliver live. 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
1: Look out, caller number five, caller number five, call me back, twin.
2: All right,
1: bro. Caller number six, hurry up, call me back. Rudeness. Caller number seven, you gotta call me back, twin. Caller number eight.
2: Come on, man.
1: 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Hurry up, call me back, though.
2: All right,
1: bet. We still looking for caller number nine right now. Next one in, gonna win. 844-787-1979.

0: 979 to be who this?
1: Mariah.
0: Guess what, Mariah?
1: What?
0: You are caller number 9.
1: Thank God.
0: Now, for sure, you got 2 tickets to go see Don Toliver live for the Octane Tour going down June 13th at the American Airlines Center. Who you taking with you?
1: My man.
0: Okay, that's another date night courtesy of the Toxic Boys and Live Nation and your big homie Don Toliver. And ride with me, because at 4 o'clock, I'm going to tell you how to get inside the biggest skate party going down tomorrow. You ride with the gang?
1: Yep, I'll be there.
0: All right, that's been Twin.
1: Thank you, Toxic Boys.
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1: Let's get classic.
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0: So is the playground is where you spend most of your days? You know, chilling out, maxing, relaxing, all cool.
2: Shooting some people outside of school. That's how she ended up in Dallas, because it was a couple of girls. Yeah, exactly. They were up to no good.
0: Yeah, you moving with your auntie and uncle in Oak Cliff.
1: Not in Oak Cliff. Oh, God.
2: Nailed it. Hey, you know, we having a skate party. You should come to the skate party.
1: When is that?
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0: June 7th. It's on a Sunday from 7 to 10 p.m. at the Skadium in Arlington.
2: Yep, rumor has it that Johnny Damn D, Young Nation, and Lil Earl going to be in that thing just hanging out, too.
1: Okay, I can definitely do that. I'm doing anything all the month of my birthday. I don't care.
2: 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More information's up at thebdw.com. 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
3: 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Jazzy Black, the Toxic Boys, Space Boy Fresh will be there.
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0: 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FOB Honcho in this thing, man.
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0: T.I., let him know on your 97.9 to be number one for hip-hop in the DFW. And we're getting ready to go live in the mix with DJ Scrappy. But we're still hanging out with that boy F.O.B. Huncho in this thing, man. Yeah. Big day tomorrow, too. Skate night, man.
1: Oh, man, amazing day tomorrow, man. We're bringing back some nostalgia. Dallas Vibes, man, from 7 p.m. to 10 p.m. at the stadium, man. F.O.B., you hanging out with us? What we doing?
2: Yeah, man, y'all kiss me there tomorrow, man. That's where we at.
0: Yeah, we pulling up, man, for show. Skate night. Tell them where it's at, Papa Ron.
1: It's going to be at the Arlington Stadium, man. And if you know, you know, man. Arlington Stadium going out tomorrow, 7 p.m., 10 p.m. Toxic Boys and the whole 97.9 The Beat staff going to be in the building.
0: 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DJ Scrappy is live in the mix at the 5 o'clock. We hanging out with F.O.B. Huncho. You know the vibes. More of them.
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7: 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That's where it was. So when these young dudes came up with an idea to make some songs where people could laugh, have fun, and it was sarcasm with silliness with those dances at first. And at one point in DFW, if you did not have a dance that went to your song, you might as well kiss it goodbye, because there's no way you can compete with these dudes with these high energy songs that had a directions. 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
4: 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And you see the billboards out there, right? For a lot of lawyers around here. 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Now, for real, like some of those law firms flying in from San Antonio or Houston to take your case. 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They don't know our conditions. 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I mean, they're not at your kids' football game on Friday night. And Thompson Law was built right here in Dallas. They got offices in Dallas, Fort Worth, Garland, McKinney, and Agtown. I mean, they eat at the same restaurants, they sit in the same traffic on 635, 35, 30, 183, and take some construction detours just like you do. 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

0: Brand new fire from Ludacris is called Pull Over, and you heard it first right here on 97.9 The Beat. And Luda, I'm not even going live, bro. That one right there, that's dangerous. That's like speakers knocking, windows down, summertime takeover energy, bro.
1: Come on, man. You speaking to what the life of the record. This is like digital versus analog, man. The record was made on electricity, not just a computer. And I wanted you to hear that. It's real live horns being played over the chop sample. That's so this crazy. Is like, I want you to feel what I felt when I was making this song. That's what it's about.
0: Right. So look, for real, it feels like you tapped right back into that classic energy, but still made it sound brand new. And the people needed this one. So tell me, is this just the beginning right here? Do we got more on the way, or what exactly is going down?
1: Way more on the way. This is just the beginning. You could just kind of say I'm back for the first time.
0: I love that.
1: That's the best way to put it.
0: All right, y'all. Phone lines are open right now. I need to know, are we pulling over for this one or what? Hit me up right now. 844-787-1979. Call in, text in, drop it on socials. Whatever you got to do. Is Luda back with another anthem? And Luda, before we let you go, any last thoughts for all your fans out here in Dallas-Fort Worth?
1: Man, I'm coming out there personally to come see y'all soon. So I appreciate the love for all of these years. We just celebrated 25 years in the game.
0: Come on.
1: So I'm giving all that love right back.
0: Come on, man. Big Ludacris, not the little one, man. You already know what it is. Give it up for one time, man.
1: Appreciate you, and thank you for this, man. I appreciate it. I know it's last minute, but you putting the time and energy in means everything.
0: Oh, come on, man. Come on, man. You inspiration and motivation to all of us for show, bro.
1: I love it. All right, I'll hopefully see you soon.
0: Ain't no doubt about that. I'm going to run that back one more time, man, just so you know. You got to hear it first right here on 97.9 The Beat, and Ludacris told you it. So I don't know. I'll see no lies here, gang. Phone line's going crazy right now, but I need to know, is this a vibe or not?
2: Yes, sir. That's a banger.
0: Ain't no doubt about it. We got Julie on line, too. Julie, what you think?
3: I think that's pretty cool, man. I love Ludacris.
0: Nah, for sure that. Appreciate the call. I'm going to run it back one more time. One time for the one time. One time for the gang. Brand new Ludacris. It's called Pull Over. You got to hear with the playmaker, Hollywood Zay. World premiere right here on 97.9 The Beat. Hell you talking about?
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7: 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I care about how you feel about this. 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
5: Ah!
7: 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Oh, yeah. I lost a lot of weight eating Rudy's. It's the grease, you know. 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
7: 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Yeah, the extra. Yeah, it's the big, big vegan oil. 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
6: Yesterday, I watched New Jack City. Do y'all believe I've never saw all New Jack City all the way through?
7: Why not? Real?
6: I've never seen it all the way through. Yesterday, I got a chance to do that. So it got me to thinking, like, some movies, when I see them, I have to sit down, whatever I'm doing. When Juice come on, I'm sitting down. I don't care what I'm doing.
8: Classic.
6: What about you, Shani?
7: See, that's one. Juice, Waiting to Excel.
6: Ooh. Ugh.
7: Yeah.
8: It's a good man, Savannah.
7: Yeah, Waiting to Excel. Whitney Houston is in there.
6: That's true.
7: Look,
6: that's true.
7: We get to see her do her thing again. But then one of my other favorites, Love Jones. That's one of my favorite movies of all time.
8: Love Jones is good.
6: Jack Frost.
8: I like Life. Let's Do It Again, I think it is.
6: Oh, that's Bill Cosby.
8: Bill Cosby. Yeah.
6: Bill Cosby. Yeah, let's do it again. And JJ from Good Times in there, too.
8: Yeah, that's good.
6: The trendsetter, OG Ron C.
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11: I was on my way to the mall. 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
11: 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So the number really stuck with me.
10: I'll be seeing the bus

0: 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And what you do?
1: 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I started my own photo booth business. Now I'm running my own show.
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2: Lisa, I'm inside my topic of the day, boo. 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
0: My agent Simone is here.
3: Hey, y'all. Yes. 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If you're too independent, then that's not good for anybody. 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
2: Friendships,
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0: Which had the most impact? Was it Fresh Prince? Or was it Martin?
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0: Frost, what you got? What you got, Frost?
7: I thought Martin was funnier. More of the stars from the culture was on his show.
6: Oh, they were.
7: Like, everybody was on Martin.
6: Everybody.
7: Biggie. I mean, we could go
0: absolutely.
7: On and on.
0: As they were on Will Smith, too. Let me just tell you real quick. The Fresh Prince had a bigger impact because of the storylines. I'm talking about when Will Daddy left him and he was sitting there crying, talking about why my daddy don't want me no more.
6: Mm-hmm.
0: I'm talking about when Black and White, racial issues.
6: Driving While Black. Remember they got pulled over?
0: Absolutely. Yeah,
7: Prince got serious a lot.
0: The trials and tribulations that we go through as young black teenagers. Uh-huh. That did it for me.
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0: Mariah the Scientist, Is It a Crime on Yo 97.9 to be number one for hip hop in the DF dub. And where we, man, we, I'm really excited about tomorrow. I'm not gonna lie.
1: I go hold you.
0: I'm really excited.
1: I ain't been this lit in a long time. So
0: I'm telling you. Yeah. This is gonna be something else, man. If you haven't bought your tickets to that 97.9 to be skate party yet, you need to go and do it right now. Before I tell you how to go do it, man, know that in 5 minutes we got Travis Scott, Kalani, Cardi B, Megan Thee Stallion, Big X the Plug, and whatever song you want to hear, bang online, 844-787-1979. And I know what I'm doing. What are you doing tomorrow?
1: This.
2: Man, hold up. 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
2: 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Jazzy Black, the Toxic Boys, Space Boy Fresh will be there.
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2: Which had the most impact? 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
6: 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More of the stars from the culture was on his show.
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6: Biggie. 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
2: Yeah. 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Let me just tell you real quick. The Fresh Prince had a bigger impact because of the storylines. I'm talking about when Will Daddy left him and he was sitting there crying, talking about why my daddy don't want me no more.
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2: I'm talking about when Black and White, racial issues.
1: Driving While Black. Remember they got pulled over?
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2: The trials and tribulations that we go through as young black teenagers. Uh-huh. That did it for me.
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8: 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So the number really stuck with me.
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0: I get your murder discounted.
1: I see your gain on the flight out to heaven on Groupon.
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1: Jamming the Glock, you ain't do nothing.
0: Say,
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0: Yo, what's going on, y'all? 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You on the airways right now with the Toxic Boys. Y'all know what time it is. Let's go.
1: Yo, what's up with y'all, man? It's Rafa 9. I'm getting toxic with Toxic Boys, man. Turn us up.
2: It's Tay Money, though. I'm getting toxic with the Toxic Boys. Let's get toxic. Yeah, boy.

0: Brand new one from the homie Ludacris. It's called Pull Over. Phone lines is beaming right now, Papa Ron.
1: Let's see what they're talking about.
2: Yeah, we're going to pull over. We're going to pull over for that.
0: You rocking with it?
2: Yeah, I'm rocking with it.
0: Okay. Let me get a song on for you. What else you want to hear?
2: Whatever you play, you're going to do your big one anyway.
0: I know that's right. Appreciate you, best friend.
2: Thank you.
0: 97.9 B, what's up with it?
3: Hey, my name is Crystal on the 1 and 2.
0: Crystal's the 1 and 2, huh? Okay.
3: Yeah, man. I used to live in Atlanta when it was Chris Level Lover on the radio station.
0: Oh, yeah, that's wild. Tell me a story.
3: That's hot. Yeah. 4-4 Chris Level Lover on the radio. He's come a long way. It's nice.
0: If you go on his page, you know, like a month ago, he was back out there at that same station in Atlanta with the staff.
3: Yeah, I still live there, too.
0: Okay. What can I get on for you, friend? You want to play some more Ludacris? What you want me to play?
3: Oh, man. Move. Get out the way. Get out the way.
0: I got it coming up for you. Give me about 13 minutes.
3: All right. And what's up with the roller skating thing? That's tonight or tomorrow?
0: Hell yeah. That's tomorrow. You got to get the tickets up at the BDFW.com. It's going to be wilder. You got to pull up. When's the last time you went skating? You ain't going to need that little white thing, is you?
3: Definitely not, baby. I told you I'm from ATL. Okay?
0: Hello. Hello.
3: I got to get my ticket, though. I got to get my ticket.
0: Come on. Tickets up at the BDFW.com. Go and get them right now, and I'm going to see you there tomorrow.
3: Thank you, Crystal.
0: Appreciate you, Crystal. And keep it with us, because coming up after 7 o'clock, that boy Jay Red got another chance for you to win. Huh, Papa Ron?
1: For sure that, man. Yeah, I know y'all want these Don Tolliver tickets, man. He'll be in the city next weekend. It's going up.
0: Yep, he's going to tell you all about it coming up after 7 o'clock. Yep, he's going to tell you all about it coming up after 7 o'clock right here.
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4: 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It'll tell you what we doing, when we doing it, how we doing. This is Mark Curry. 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